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1: 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Either you're mine or you're not. Make up your mind, sweet baby. Right here, right.

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1: Seno, me no really like how the man dem a act right now. 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

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I told you they wouldn't be doing this, man. These glasses, Celine, these Yeezy slides. 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

0: try to the top, I've been out of shape, taking out the box, I'm an astronaut. I blasted off the planet, rock to cause catastrophe, and it matters more because I had it. 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
1: 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I'm gonna hit this city.
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1: 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To the other side. Sometimes.